I used to drive a Cadillac until the other day. I had to swap the darn thing off and get a Model A. It's the high, high, high cost of living. Oh, tell me what a working man can do.

Now my little wife, she told me just the other day, throw out your chest and tell the rest that Junior's on the way. But since we can't postpone the start, a helping hand I'll need. Oh, tell me how I can afford another mouth to feed. It's the high, high, high cost of living.

प्यार में।

All right, everybody, welcome on to the show. It is A Long Way Home. WFMU's Give the Drummer Radio. My name is Chris Holmes, and I'll be taking you through for the next couple of hours with a whole lot of little 45s and a box at my feet full of some bangers. So we'll see what's in store. Hope you've had a good week. Thanks so much for being here and joining in. And I hope you dig the tunes. So let's kick into it. Going to start it off with a group called The Knockouts, featuring Bob D'Andrea on the Tribute label. This one's called Mojo Part 1. It's a take on Got My Mojo Working. Just keep it up right here on The Long Way Home. And WFMU's Give the Drummer Radio.

going on in room 3C?

from New Zealand. That is the La-Di-Da's 60s Heroes from back in my homeland on the Philips label, with a ripping version of John Mayall's On Top of the World. It is 9:14. You have got a lock to the long way home. WFM Music of the Drum Radio. The Chaotix before that, sounding all kinksy on a track called I'm Leaving Here on the Bang label. The Collection prior to that on the Heads Up label. I think they're a Florida group. Savage Lost, Great Slice of Garage Psych. And two bands called The Knockouts. The Knockouts on Shad with Writing Room 3C, a cool little instrumental. And then The Knockouts featuring Bob DeAndrea on the Tribute label with their version of Got My Mojo Working. Just starting the show, so thanks a lot for being here, and got a bunch more good records to play for you guys. So hold tight and dig the tunes. We're going to start off this next set with Mickey Lelane. It's the one called The Shaggy Dog on the Swan label. Let's keep it all right here on the long way home. WFMU's Give the Drummer Radio.

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0: I married me a wife on the 8th of June. Ter-wrestle-dee, wrestle-dee, row, row, row. And I took her home by the light of the moon. Ter-wrestle-dee, wrestle-dee, rustico quality. 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Nickety, nackety, now, now, now.
1: Thought this was a knick-knack party, not a wrestling match. Didn't you, Heavy?
2: Yeah, I'm getting a wife now. I couldn't even get one on the 4th of July.

0: She turned her butter in Dad's old boot to wrestle-dee, row, row, row. 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
2: Yeah, I used to go up and steal him pumpkin pies, too.
1: Not get anything out of Dad's boots.
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1: And that's saying a lot, ain't it, boys?
2: I'll say it is.

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1: I don't think we need to sing any more after that.
2: Thought this was a knick-knack party. 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

0: Adios!
1: Otto Preminger presents Bunny Lake is missing. What suspense? Laurence Olivier is immense.
2: I just want to find one simple thing. One small, simple proof that Bunny Lake exists.
3: Come on, time!
4: Oh, yeah!
5: Oh, yeah. The zombies are there.
1: That's us. That's me.
6: That's him.
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8: Carol Linley is keen as a knife.
1: Care delay will give you the time of your life.
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1: The clock will tell you when to go. While the show's on, can you get in?
3: No! Come on, time!
8: Please come on, time.

poem is called Crazy Horse is Alive. It's for the Syrian poet Mamdou Adwan. I think it has something to do with the Middle East. Crazy Horse never died. Crazy Horse never died, man. He's still alive. White men came to Crazy Horse's home. They wanted buried resources there to run their white man's world, but Crazy Horse said no. Crazy Horse said what lies beneath this black hill soil is our own. Crazy Horse said, "Hokahei, today," he said, "is a good day to die."

called Crazy Horse and his people pagans. The white men said that they practiced dangerous religions. The white man said that Crazy Horse's people wore funny things on their head. The white man said, "You can't stop us." The white man said, "God is on our side." The white man said, "It says so in my Bible." The white man said, "You are few and you are ignorant." The white man said, "We are many and we are civilized." So Crazy Horse's people

They killed isolated white men. They scalped and disemboweled them. Other tribes said, Crazy Horse is a madman. The crows have to chase him. So then Crazy Horse took hostages. And the white men back in Washington said, Crazy Horse is crazy. They said, don't he see we're the real God's chosen, picked to be the future, picked to save the world? They said, in God's name, we will show him. We will teach that pagan devil. So they mounted up an expedition to go and kill that pagan devil, and at its head rode General Custer.

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Crazy Horse never died. Crazy Horse is alive. Crazy Horse is alive.

0: Yes, Lord.
1: Let the one who follow the light on a better picture see.
0: Yes, Lord.
1: He directs and plans for the Father that's going to see with prayer. Now, Father, bless the man who will stand in the gateway today. For the Father bless his home. Bless his sanity too. Oh, Lord. Bless my company. Holy Father, bless my companion today.
0: Yes.
1: Able to hold a part to meet out today.
2: Yes.
1: It set me that way. Now, Father, when I'm gone, every step of the way.
2: Yes.
1: Can't do no more, Holy Father. 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Through my prayer for Christ's sake. 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

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Clowns and the fact that you are not here. Barns, windmills, and other lonely town constructions. 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
1: And I'm known in every man's town. 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
0: It's about an old ancient god who will decide to hide the power of the universe so man couldn't find it to destroy it himself. Once they decide to hide God's power on the top of the

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1: Do you need power?
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1: It's in the heart.
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1: Do you need?
0: You should check from whence cometh your source of power.
1: Do you need power?
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0: Mind is the greatest thing on earth. 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My Bible told me the mind of a man is the man. David said, I look to the hill from whence cometh my help. You see, this whole world is not my home. I'm just traveling through this old borrowed land.
1: It's in the heart of man.
0: And I stopped by long enough to tell you that power is there in the heart of man. Well, you need God and power. The reason why so many people commit suicide is because they don't know where to find God and power. You need God and power.
1: Do you need power?
0: You need God power to walk right.
1: Do you need,
0: God power to talk right. Oh, when you are all burdened down, you need God and power.
1: Do you need power?
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1: it's in the heart
0: we need God power just in order to survive.

0: I got God power is tangling my feet. I want you to know that when we travel down the dusty highway, when we go down the byways, we need God power just in order to survive, children.
1: Do you need power?
0: I don't care where you go, you have to take God power along with you. I want you to tell your children. I want you to tell your children to tell their children that in order for us to survive, that we need God power. We need her, we need her, oh we need her, oh yeah, we need God power. We need God power.

0: Mary had a little lamb, its fleece was white as snow, and everywhere that Mary went, the lamb was sure to go.
1: Look what's coming in your mail. It says, get 11 albums for only $1 when you join the Columbia Record and Tape Club. Terrific? Well, I'm about to tell you how to go this offer one better.
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11: You gotta talk to your audience like you're talking to a friend.

Welcome to the Analog Lounge. I am your host, DB, Dave Barish. With you for the next 3 hours. Turn some volumes down here. There we go. That's a little better. It's getting a little feedback in the ears. So I'm with you to the next 3 hours. Filling in for Mary. I couldn't read my own handwriting. Mary with 100% whatever. Mary will be back next week. Also want to tell you what you got coming up after this show. From 3 to 5, your boy Black Helmet Radio is on with DJ Black Helmet, coming to you live from New York City. After DJ Black Helmet, we have Ridgewood Radio with Dave Weinstein, coming to you from Ridgewood, Queens. Happening in Ridgewood, Queens. 7 to 10, we have Bodega Pop with Gary Sullivan, and that's an all-vinyl show. And rounding up the broadcast day or streaming day is from 10 to 12 is If You Lose Your Horse with Sam Siegel. So a good day of musical programming here on the Give the Drummer Radio stream. Let me tell you what you just heard. We ended that set with Amy Gadiaga, Who Knows is the song. The album is called Baby Goated. That's new. Psychic Hotline Records. We also heard Miles Davis doing Prince of Darkness from the album Sorcerer. That was originally released in 1967, but it was re-released, 2017, I believe. We also heard Slint out of Louisville, Kentucky. The song was Charlotte. Album is Tweeze on Touch and Go. That was a reissue by Touch and Go also. And starting off the set was El Don Okami with LDO and Tero Risti. The album is Banjo Machine Music, and that's on Ecusis Records.

0: time, studied law, worked in a mine. I've been a beggar and even lived with tramps. But now my life has taken a turn, cause a new ambition in me burns. I want to find the guy who started giving stamps. Now the way it works, they've got you hooked, for when you've saved up your first book, your little woman, she goes down to the premium store. They show her silverware and clothes and pots and pans and electric stoves, but to get anything, she needs 10,000 more.
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0: 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Butcher, baker, movie admission, doctor, lawyer, or beautician. All I know is that I'm wishing I'd never seen those stamps. Now I've always been a patient man, I try to do the best I can, but my wife has carried this stamp deal just too far. 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And there in the light here's what I see, it's about to get the best of me, now she just sits and counsels doggone stamps.
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0: 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Butcher, baker, movie admission, doctor, lawyer, or beautician. All I know is that I'm wishing I'd never seen those stamps. Now, Maude and Claude moved in last year, a nice young couple, but I fear this stamp deal has got out of hand with them, too. Maude found out that every time you reached and gave someone a dime, he'd always hand some kind of stamp to you. Now when their little one was born, I walked the floor with Claude that morning, and he kept asking me, is it over yet? They brought Maud in, the little dear, she raised her head so all could hear, and said, doctor, how many stamps do I get?
1: Green stamps, gold stamps, stamps of red and blue. Get them at your grocery store.
0: 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Butcher, baker, movie admission, doctor, lawyer, or beautician. All I know is that I'm wishing I'd never seen those

the official orchestra of the College of Pataphysics, choice section of rhythmic melodies for your listening pleasure. But first, it's our great pleasure to present in its manifold and entire entity, ladies and gentlemen, I'd like to present

Hey, hey, hey, hey, hey, hey, hey, hey, hey, hey, hey, hey, hey, hey, hey, B, B, B, B, B, B, B, B, B, B, B, B, B, B, B, B, B, B, B, B, B, B, B, B, B, B, B, B, B, B, B, B, B, B, B, B, B, B, B, B, B, B, B, B, B, B, B, B, B, B, B, B, B, B, B, B, B, B, B, B, B, B, B, B, B, B, B, B, B, B, B, B, B, B, B, B, B, B, B, B, B, B, B, B, B, B, B, B, B, B, B, B, B, B, B, B, B, B, B, B, B, B, B, B, B, B, B, B, B, B, B, B, B, B, B, B, B, B, B, B, B, B, B, B, B, B, B, B, B, B, B, B, B, B, B, B, B, B, B, B, B, B, B, B, B, B, B, B, B, B, B, B, B, B, B, B, B, B, B, B, B, B, B, B, B, B, B, B, B, B, B, B, B, B, B, B, B, B, B, B, B, B, B, B, B, B, B, B, B, B, B, B,

señorita Bessie. 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Yes, I

forgotten amongst. Never get kind treatment. All I get is sympathy. Oh, Lord, is there a woman who really knows her mind? If she's a one man's woman, she must be dumb and blind. I got words, all I

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I'm Doug Shulkin. 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

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It's me, your boy DJ Black Helmet, coming at you live on Give the Drummer Radio via WFMU. We had the Analog DB filling in for Mary Wing, sending in a incredible 3-hour session of the jams, trying to keep the jams moving here. We've got some fun jams for you today. 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

Just as I thought. That old woman of mine caught that number 44 train this morning. Well, all I could say, damn her, and let her go. Oh, she knows she no better than that dame I had before. That low-down train, train number 44. Low-down train, train number 44. Get away my rider, help me standing in my back door.

home so long. 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

I'm going to Tidy Nelman. 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

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I'm Doug Shulkin. My show, Give the Drummer Some, appears live on the stream every Friday, 9 to noon. 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

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I'm David Weinstein, and this is the edition for the 13th day of May, 2026. The opening track, the Uganda-born, Kenya-based MC Yala with the producer Debmaster. The track's called TT12 from the album Kubali, released by Hakuna Kulala in 2019. Which leads me into the sort of the theme of today's show. There's been a lot of, there's been an uptick in conversation, some scholarship, and a lot of chatter about the influence of Africa on Western music and vice versa. And that caught my interest and led me to look into some things this week. I also have become obsessed with this instrument out of Uganda called the Mbare, which is a giant sort of marimba xylophone built into the earth, which I'll talk about a little more later. The journey of the week led me to look deeper into the catalogs of some labels that I like Nyege Nyege Tapes and the Unexplained Sounds Group, and then I circled around various artists to find, you know, sort of experimental music out of Africa, and it's a wide range from a bunch of different countries and into North Africa and the Middle East and Western Africa, so all sorts of all over the place. I also want to tell you that there's an interesting development at the Drummer Stream, which is starting on June 7th, on Sundays at 5 p.m. The Drummer Stream is going to start rebroadcasting these mixes made by the artist known as Steinsky, considered a mix master and sound alchemist, and he had a show on FMU called A Rough Mix back in the 90s, and he released some recordings of that show back to the Drummer Stream crew, and they're going to start playing those weekly for the next year or two. And so if you don't know Steinsky, it's an interesting collection of work, and it's sort of early mashups and montage and just kind of wild mixes. Steinsky, pay attention to that name. Anyway, the first thing I'm going to play is indeed uses this Mbare instrument from the Nakabembe Mbare group, and in this case it's mixed with some artists out of Jakarta who merged the recordings of the instrument with electronics and stuff. But don't worry, I'm going to play you some authentic, unadorned piece by the group later in the show. So here is the Nakabembe Mbare group with the Jakarta musicians messing around with it. Enjoy.

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0: allow me to highlight some important New York vocabulary words. First word, bodega. A bodega is a corner store that's open pretty much 24 hours most of the time. You can get almost anything in a bodega. Bodegas are our friends.
1: Yo, bro, man, I need to pack some cigarettes, man. I know it ain't right. Well,
2: you know what I'm saying? It's like the streets are crazy right now. You know what I'm saying? It's crazy. Where the milk, man?
1: Scary out there right now.
3: And some batteries?
2: Yo, what up? Welcome to the bodega. Sometimes you gotta run down to the store, you know what I mean? Pick up a few things. Bag of Twinkies, carton of milk. Sometimes you may just need some advice. You pick the right spot, man. This is your store. Welcome to the bodega.

Hey everybody, welcome to Bodega Pop on WFMU's Give the Drummer Radio. This is Gary. I'm going to be your big friend until 10 p.m. tonight. And tonight's program is it's a little different, I guess, in some ways not. We are doing a more or less freeform show, which I don't tend to do freeform shows exactly, kind of, but not exactly. This does have a sort of theme. I kind of started to think about music that was trance-like, hypnotic, immersive, and so on and so forth. I do not know where the genus, is that the right word? Where the impetus for this was. It might have been some of these records come from certain record stores that I go to a lot, and it's quite possible that I was inspired by those places. We'll talk about those places, I suppose, as we listen to this music. Certainly this first, actually, it's kind of interesting. The first set is three different tracks, each of which is from one of the three places that I got most of these records, to be honest with you. So I guess that's kind of, is that interesting? It's not interesting in the least, but there we are indeed. Anyway, I'm going to just tell you that this is going to go all around the world. The music is going to be largely music that is in the electronic realm, but not entirely. There's experimental that does not have an electronics, and there's also folk music, literally just folk music that would not exist had somebody not kind of been there recording it for some reason. So it's a gamut, bit of a gamut, but it's all quite long for the most part. We're going to be listening to longer tracks that are very sort of loopy, hypnotic, and so on and so forth, as I've kind of said before. So that's what to expect, and I hope you like it. Let me know what's going on. Say hello in the comments, and we'll start out with Shelter and Orion. This is Kaufman's Collection from Orion Music Versions, a 2025 release. 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Thanks for hanging out, everybody.

came riding through the dark. 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

I saw her wince, I saw her cry, I saw the glory in her eye. Myself, I long for love and light, but must it come so cruel and oh so bright?

Oh, that's better.